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2: Yo, I'm about to make moves, yeah? But tell me, who's gonna be there this moment?
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0: 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You hear me, man? Representing these London girls. You know them crazy. But they still my babies.
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One step, two step. Suck it up, don't. One step, two step, go. Fighters don't.

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1: Aye. Many crystal glow sticks.